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13: Mainly clear and cool tonight with a low down to 51. Light winds across the area. On Wednesday, mostly sunny and a little bit warmer. High up to 82 with a southwest wind 5 to 15. Thursday, partly to mostly cloudy with a chance of scattered showers or storms. High near 80. I'm 9 Storm Track meteorologist Jackson Garlock.
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6: Mainly clear and cool tonight with a low down to 51. Light winds across the area. On Wednesday, mostly sunny and a little bit warmer. High up to 82 with a southwest wind 5 to 15. Thursday, partly to mostly cloudy with a chance of scattered showers or storms. High near 80. I'm 9 Storm Track meteorologist Jackson Garlock.
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seen a big Montana sky. 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
7: Mainly clear and cool tonight with a low down to 51. Light winds across the area. On Wednesday, mostly sunny and a little bit warmer. High up to 82 with a southwest wind 5 to 15. Thursday, partly to mostly cloudy with a chance of scattered showers or storms. High near 80. I'm 9 Storm Track meteorologist Jackson Garlock.
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7: Mainly clear and cool tonight with a low down to 51. Light winds across the area. On Wednesday, mostly sunny and a little bit warmer. High up to 82 with a southwest wind 5 to 15. Thursday, partly to mostly cloudy with a chance of scattered showers or storms. High near 80. I'm 9 Storm Track meteorologist Jackson Garlock.
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0: It's always on 5 in Margaritaville, come to think of it.
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1: Andrew from Plover on the line. 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
2: 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I want to go with Worst Way, Riley Green.
1: 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You are right! Holy man, you did it! 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
5: Mainly clear and cool tonight with a low down to 51. Light winds across the area. On Wednesday, mostly sunny and a little bit warmer. High up to 82 with a southwest wind 5 to 15. Thursday, partly to mostly cloudy with a chance of scattered showers or storms. High near 80. A 9 storm track. Meteorologist Jackson Garlock.
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8: Mainly clear and cool tonight with a low down of 51. Light winds across the area. On Wednesday, mostly sunny and a little bit warmer, high up to 82 with a southwest wind 5 to 15. Thursday, partly to mostly cloudy with a chance of scattered showers or storms, high near 80. I'm 9 Storm Track meteorologist Jackson Garlock.
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9: Mainly clear and cool tonight with a low down to 51. Light winds across the area. On Wednesday, mostly sunny and a little bit warmer. High up to 82 with a southwest wind 5 to 15. Thursday, partly to mostly cloudy with a chance of scattered showers or storms. High near 80. I'm 9 Stormtrack meteorologist Jackson Garlock.
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2: 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I had 3 lower back injections. I was good for a week and right back to square one again. 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
14: Mainly clear and cool tonight with a low down to 51. Light winds across the area. On Wednesday, mostly sunny and a little bit warmer, high up to 82 with a southwest wind 5 to 15. Thursday, partly to mostly cloudy with a chance of scattered showers or storms, high near 80. I'm 9 Storm Track meteorologist Jackson Garlock.
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0: 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A mere 1 second of a popular song. 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
9: Mainly clear and cool tonight with a low down to 51. Light winds across the area. On Wednesday, mostly sunny and a little bit warmer. High up to 82 with a southwest wind 5 to 15. Thursday, partly to mostly cloudy with a chance of scattered showers or storms, high near 80. I'm 9 Storm Track meteorologist Jackson Garlock.
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7: A few hazy clouds in the sky at times today, otherwise it'll be warming up a little bit more than yesterday, a high of 82. Tonight, increasing clouds with a low of 59. For your Thursday, a bit breezy, and we will see a mix of sun and clouds, some scattered showers or an isolated storm possible with a high around 80. I'm 9 News meteorologist Justin Lowe.
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2: 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Ooh. I want to go with Worst Way, Riley Green.
1: 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You are right! 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You just won $1,000.
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11: A few hazy clouds in the sky at times today. Otherwise, it'll be warming up a little bit more than yesterday, a high of 82. Tonight, increasing clouds with a low of 59. For your Thursday, a bit breezy, and we will see a mix of sun and clouds, some scattered showers or an isolated storm possible with a high around 80. I'm 9 News meteorologist Justin Lowe.
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3: 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Charles Rewey is one of the owners of Rewey Farms in Okano, Wisconsin, where he farms with his brother, Kenny. They are the fourth generation to take over the family farm that they bought from their parents in 2024. They will be hosting the Okano County Breakfast on the Farm on June 14th. Charles shares what makes his family farm unique.
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4: 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They were milked twice a day, no matter what the weather was.
3: See Rewey Farms in Okano for yourself at the Manitowoc County Breakfast on the Farm, taking place June 14th. You can learn more about the event on our website. And that's your connection to agriculture. I'm Joanna Guza.
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0: 101.9 WDEZ. That is Russell Dickerson. Happened to me. Good morning. It's Brian and Michaela.
1: Good morning.
0: Tell you what's going to happen to you. Coming up at 6:20 this morning, we've got your first chance to get qualified for the ultimate summer ticket tour.
1: That's right. Four different keywords every single day for your chance to win. This week, it's Kojo tickets.
0: Yeah, we're going to give you a chance to win those tickets. He's going to be at Summerfest this year. And we'll announce winner coming up Friday morning. Believe it or not.
1: That's right. 6:20, we're going to announce who was the winner of this week. And then obviously next week, we're going to do the same thing, but it's going to be a different artist.
0: Yes. Yeah, so very exciting stuff. Next week, it's Riley Green at the Rush Center. We've got a different artist every week, a different winner every week, and extra chances for you to win tickets coming up as well. We've got some exciting things that are thrown in there when it comes to extra chances to win tickets for extra concerts.
1: So cool.
0: Mm-hmm.
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0: So coming up, we've got your first chance to win with trivia. 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

0: 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Coming up at 6:20, we've got your first keyword to text in for a chance to get qualified for the Ultimate Summer Ticket Tour. But first, we want to give away a $10 gift card to Plant Garden Center in Merrill, where they got a huge special going on.
1: Yeah, they got a buy one, get one free for the 12-inch hanging baskets while supplies last. So you're going to want to go check it out. And we want to help you out with a $10 gift card, but you got to answer this question correctly. So, the sales of these are up 60% in the last 10 years. What are they?
0: 715-842-1019. Something that you and I use every single day.
1: Yep.
0: Using them right now, actually.
1: Yep. Although the ones that we have are different, I think are different than what most people use.
0: They are.
1: In my opinion.
0: I would say. Yes. Yeah. Yes. Not much different, but a little bit different.
1: Yeah.
0: Mm-hmm. Yeah.
1: They work the same. They're just built differently.
0: Correct. Exactly. So sales of these are up 60% in the last 10 years. What do you think it is? 715-842-1019. If you get the question correct, you will win a $10 gift card to Plant Garden Center in Merrill, where you can buy one, get one free 12-inch hanging baskets while supplies last. It's Justin Moore. Now, this is My Dirt on WDEZ. He had

0: Justin Moore, this is My Dirt on 101.9 WDEZ. Good morning, Brian and Michaela.
1: Good morning. Ooh, still looking for the answer for trivia this morning. Sales of these are up 60% in the last 10 years. What are they?
2: I'm going to guess microphone.
0: Microphone is not correct.
2: Oh, darn it.
0: Okay.
1: That's a good guess, though.
0: Good try, buddy.
2: All right, thanks.
0: You are welcome. Thanks a lot for trying. All right. We're going to get more guesses coming up here in just a few minutes, but it's time for the Ultimate Summer Ticket Tour. As we are hitting the road this summer, we want to send you to all these different concerts, and we got all these different winners, but we want you to be our first winner, Cody Johnson at Summerfest. That's who you can win tickets to this week.
1: That's right. So it's about that time. So we're going to give you the special keyword to text in for 620 this morning. Are you ready for it?
0: Yes.
1: It's beer. B-E-E-R, beer, like a cold glass of beer.
0: All right, text beer to 715-842-1019. You'll be in the running for this week's tickets to Cody Johnson. Our next keyword coming up at 9:20 this morning. It's all brought to you by Slumberland Furniture, the Tanning Studio Wellness, and Ho-Chunk Gaming Nakusa. Once again, text beer to 715-842-1019.

0: 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Brian and Michaela looking for the correct answer for trivia.
1: Sales of these are up 60% in the last 10 years. What are they?
0: This is something that we are both using right now. We use it every single day for our job, although the way you use it might be a little different than the way we use it.
1: Right. Right. They're set up a little bit differently. Yeah.
0: WDEZ, good morning. What's your guess?
2: Headphones.
0: Headphones is correct.
3: That was easy.
0: You're right. What's your name?
2: Josh Stout.
0: All right, Josh, you use headphones?
2: Yes.
1: Are they like the AirPods or are they, you know, the bigger ones?
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0: All right.
1: Oh, okay. 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I don't have AirPods.
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1: Right.
0: Just because of that, you got to get there. Otherwise, there's a little bit of a delay there. But yeah, so that's cool. Well, you are a winner, man. Congratulations. 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
1: Here's what's happening on WDEZ. The Grand Theater announced its grand reopening season lineup earlier this week, featuring 38 shows, including Broadway productions and major entertainment acts. The season will mark the theater's reopening following $17.5 million in renovations over the next 6 months. The lineup includes Broadway shows such as The Book of Mormon, Hadestown, Beetlejuice, and A Beautiful Noise. Entertainment acts include Jay Leno, Wayne Newton, and Blood, Sweat, and Tears. Less and less Americans want to climb the corporate ladder. At least that's what a new survey found. Not only did respondents say they'd decline a promotion, some went a step further and said they are currently looking for a role with less pressure and fewer responsibilities. Stressful, high-pressure work is leading to burnout and pushing employees to search for a better work-life balance. Taylor Swift is releasing a new original song for Toy Story 5. The song titled I Knew It, I Knew You will be released Friday, June 5th, ahead of the movie's June 19th debut. Swift said she'd grew up loving the Toy Story movies and wrote the song after seeing an early version of the film.
0: Mostly sunny, a touch warmer today, looking at a high of 82. Increasing clouds tonight, low 59. Right now it's 46 with Eric Church. Here's Hell on the Heart on WDEZ.

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0: John Morgan, Kid Myself on 101.9 WDEZ. Brian and Michaela, good morning.
1: Good morning.
0: So we've got a pretty big event, which is coming to Ho-Chunk Gaming in Wittenberg.
1: Oh, I love Ho-Chunk Gaming in Wittenberg. We were just there for an EIT stop.
0: Exactly. Yes. And they get the big brawl in the backwoods going on.
1: Yes, June 6th, the Brawl in the Backwoods show starts at 7, doors open at 5. It's nonstop fight action, okay, with five-time world champion Virgil Quicksilver Hill.
0: Who's going to be in the studio here this week.
1: I know, I'm so excited.
0: That's pretty cool.
1: Yes, it's going to be awesome. It's open to all ages, too, so I think that'll be cool.
0: Mm-hmm.
1: Yeah, and so you can also enjoy an exclusive VIP table for 8. Each guest receives $20 in reward play, all that. It's going to be a good time. You can meet the fighters at weigh-ins on Friday, beginning at 6 in the atrium. So they have a whole bunch of stuff going on.
0: Whole event going on. It's going to be a lot of fun. And we want to hook you up with a pair of tickets for Brawl in the Backwoods. You want to go? Be caller number 9 right now. It's 715-842-1019.
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0: 101.9 WDEZ. Good morning, Brian and Michaela. And that's Ella Langley. She's in Texas. Congratulations to Brody from Merrill. He already won tickets to the Brawl in the Backwoods at Ho-Chunk Game in Gwinnenburg. But now, I think we should probably get another winner, huh?
1: Yeah, let's get another winner. How about that?
0: All right, WDEZ, good morning. Who's this?
2: My name is Joanne in Mosinee.
0: Joanne, you are going to Brawl in the Backwoods.
2: Awesome. How exciting.
0: Congratulations.
2: Thank you very much.
0: Have you ever been to a professional boxing match before?
2: No, but I've watched it.
0: Awesome. Well, you are going to have a great time. It is going on the 6th, and it's at Ho-Chunk Gaming in Wittenberg, all right?
2: Yes, thank you.

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8: Nice summer weather on the way once again for this Wednesday with mostly sunny skies and highs in the low 80s. Tonight, increasing clouds, not quite as cool as the last couple of nights, lows in the upper 50s. Then for your Thursday, we'll see some scattered clouds and maybe a few showers possible. Isolated storm, not out of the question, a bit breezy with a high near 80. That's the WDEZ forecast. I'm 9 News meteorologist Justin Lowe.
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0: Vince and Mason, I wish you well on WDEZ, Brian and Michaela.
1: Good now, morning.
0: You're not a huge gambler.
1: No. As a matter of fact,
0: you are completely lost whenever we go to the casino.
1: Not all the time.
0: You have a hard time figuring out the slots.
1: That's the thing. Yeah, that's I don't know what I'm doing.
0: They are very confusing.
1: Yeah. So I'm like, somebody help me. Somebody do it for me. I don't care. Just hit buttons. I don't know.
0: This woman in New Jersey hit a slot machine jackpot payout at Hollywood Casino.
1: Oh, wow.
0: And she hit the jackpot. It's not saying how much it was, but it was a lot of money.
1: Dang. Okay, good for her.
0: Not really.
1: Why? What?
0: As the bells and whistles went off, hotel security immediately grabbed her and escorted her off the property.
1: What? Why?
0: She's not going to be collecting her winnings.
1: Why? What the heck did she do? Didn't she win fair and square?
0: She did win fair and square.

0: jackpot went off, the casino staff identified her.
1: Uh-huh.
0: And they confirmed that she was on the list. Troopers came in, they removed her from the property. And because she had previously banned herself from the casino for life, she was kicked out, will not receive any of the winnings, most likely, because under Pennsylvania's self-exclusion rules, people on the list are prohibited from collecting any gambling winnings. So she's probably not going to see any of the money at all.
1: Oh, my gosh. Like, if you ban yourself, why even go back there? Because you know you can't earn it then.
0: She did, well, because it's an addiction. That's why you ban yourself, right?
1: It's a chemical,
0: Yeah.
1: Okay.
0: Yeah, so she banned herself in 2019.
1: Dude, so what are they going to do with the
0: 7 money? 7 years later.
1: Just be like, well, it's going back to the casino then.
0: Yeah, exactly. Yeah.
1: Oh, my gosh.
0: Yeah. Well, obviously it'll be a lawsuit and stuff, but they said most likely she's not going to be able to collect any of the money at all. She shouldn't have even been in there to begin with.
1: I know. That's like a total tease because now she, like, that's, oh my gosh.
0: You know what, though? She put herself on the list. Obviously, she had a problem. She shouldn't have been in there to begin with. So, there you go. Mm-hmm.
1: I don't even know. Like, I don't even have words for that.
0: A friend of mine actually is on the banned list in Wisconsin of all the casinos.
1: Really?
0: Yeah. Uh-huh.
1: I didn't know that was a thing.
0: Oh, yeah. Yeah. He had an issue, and I don't think he's been in a casino since, but yeah.
1: Mm-hmm. It's
0: it's crazy.
1: I have
0: crazy
1: a relative stuff. that was like that too, and it's
0: gamble responsibly. That's all we can encourage.

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feeling was real. Neither one of us looking for three little words, unless those three words were do not disturb. Checkout was supposed to be noon, but we slept until 3:00.

0: Kane, Brown, and Woman on 101.9 WDEZ. Brian and Michaela, good morning. It is 7:08, and we've got it going on. We've got the Spring Parade of Homes. It's that time of year again.
1: I know. I'm so excited. It's so cool to go see all the beautiful work done on all these amazing homes. I will be out actually today in Tomahawk at home number one.
0: Yeah, so Gruitt Construction, correct?
1: Yeah.
0: That's fun.
1: Super exciting. I'm actually on the website right now, the Wausau Area Builders Association website, to kind of just browse some of these houses, and they're like immaculate.
0: Oh, absolutely. They always are. And you can get all the details at WausauAreaBuilders.com. And it starts tonight at 5 p.m., goes from 5 to 8, and then tomorrow and Friday, 11 to 8. Saturday and Sunday from 9 to 5. So I encourage you to stop on out, check out the Spring Parade Homes, but stop today in Tomahawk. But you're on the south side of Tomahawk. It's really not that far if you're coming from the Wausau area. And then there's a couple of homes either on the way or that you can hit on the way back as well.
1: Yes, yes, yes, yes. I'm looking at this one. Looks like this one is right on the water as well. I'm clicking on it. Oh, so cool. Yeah, Gruitt Construction.
0: Bring your swim trunks along just in case.
1: Oh, okay.
0: It's a swimming party.
1: Swimming party.
0: Yes. Gruitt's like, no. You're not going to get the house all wet. Just bring it in case. Who knows, right?
1: Yeah, it'll be
0: it's
1: a party.
0: It's a pool party.
1: Yeah, we'll just have a pool party. We won't even tell them. We'll just show up unannounced.
0: And, exactly. Bring some floaties along. It'll be all great.
1: Yeah. Perfect. Some marks.
0: Awesome. Should be a good time. So you're going to be out today. That's going on through Sunday, though. The Wausau Area Builders Association Spring Parade of Homes.
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1: Good morning. Ooh, we have Aubrey from Moles and E going to play One Song, One Second, $1,000. Let's see if she can do it, huh?
0: We're going to find out if Aubrey will be $1,000 richer. Yeah. And that's courtesy of Mole Casino Lodge and Event Center. We're going to give her 1 second of a song. She can tell us the correct title and artist. She's going to win $1,000 in just a few minutes.
2: Everybody's got a problem, so do I. But we ain't going to solve them on a Saturday night. I just put a paycheck in the bank.

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6: Awesome.
4: 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Are you ready?
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4: All right, here we go. 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
5: Here's what's happening on WDEZ. The Grand Theater announced its grand reopening season lineup earlier this week, featuring 38 shows, including Broadway productions and major entertainment acts. The season will mark the theater's reopening following $17.5 million in renovations over the next 6 months. The lineup includes Broadway shows such as The Book of Mormon, Hadestown, Beetlejuice, and A Beautiful Noise. Entertainment acts include Jay Leno, Wayne Newton, and Blood, Sweat, and Tears. Less and less Americans want to climb the corporate ladder. At least that's what a new survey found. Not only did respondents say they'd decline a promotion, someone went a step further and said they are currently looking for a role with less pressure and fewer responsibilities. Stressful, high-pressure work is leading to burnout and pushing employees to search for a better work-life balance. Taylor Swift is releasing a new original song for Toy Story 5. The song titled I Knew It, I Knew You will be released Friday, June 5th, ahead of the movie's June 19th debut. Swift said she grew up loving the Toy Story movies and wrote the song after seeing an early version of the film.
4: Mostly sunny, a touch warmer today, looking at a high of 82. Increasing clouds tonight, low 59. Right now it's 48 with Sam Hunt, House Party on WDEZ.

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0: Kyle Langley and Morgan Wallen. I can't love you anymore on WDEZ.
1: Do you see the spread I have right now?
0: Yeah, what is going on over there? Michaela just got another DoorDash this morning. Boom, quick trip.
1: I did.
0: You got donuts. You got a breakfast sandwich. You got a for real?
1: Yeah.
0: Like the shakes that they make there.
1: Yeah, the for real. Yeah, I got the chocolate chew.
0: You got to go to actually the machine and it actually mixes it up there, right?
1: Yeah, so you have to pick out the one you want. You take the lid off and then you stick it in the machine and it blends it for you.
0: So when you order that on DoorDash?
1: Yeah.
0: A Quick Trip employee actually has to go over and make your for real for you.
1: Yeah.
0: Do you have to determine whether you want it thicker or thinner? Because can't you decide that when you make it?
1: You can, but I'll give you a little secret. I used to work there. Yeah. I used to work at Quick Trip, and I would get for reals on my shift all the time.
0: Okay.
1: And I've done the less thick. I've done the more thick. I've done the medium. I've done the whatever. They all come out the same.
0: They do?
1: It pretty much, yeah. Okay. I have never been able to tell the difference. So I don't know what they picked, but it's
0: good.
1: It's good.
0: So there's actually a person that not only does your shopping for you in the store,
1: yeah,
0: they actually go and make your for reals for you as well.
1: How fun. Yeah.
0: I want to be the for real maker.
1: Yeah. Brian the for real, just standing there all day like, hi, would you like a for real? I'll make it for you.
0: Yeah.
1: And people are like walking past and then you start talking to them and they just start walking a little bit faster.
0: Yeah.
1: Hi, I know you want a for real. Would you like a for real? I'm the for real maker.
0: Brian, we need to restock the glazers. I'm the for real maker. I'm
1: talk
0: your
1: to
0: for
1: the
0: real
1: head.
0: Expert. Stay just I'm not touching the glazers. I'm working my little
1: for real magic
0: correct.
1: Over here.
0: Exactly.
1: Yeah. That is so awesome.
0: I
1: yeah.
0: would love to be a for real maker. Like for real.
1: See what I did there?
0: That would be an awesome job.
1: I know. Like a little mini side gig.
0: Uh-huh.
1: Or you want to be a full-time for real
0: I wouldn't
1: maker.
0: Even have to get paid for it. Like, that would be my giving back to the community.
1: Yeah.
0: Maybe I'll do that. Maybe this afternoon after we get off the air.
1: Okay.
0: I'll just go over to Quick Trip and I'll just ask people if I can make their for reals. How long do you think they'd let me in there before they kick me out?
1: You know what? I really have no idea. But that, it sounds like a really good little side gig.
0: Sir, you're going to have to leave. No, I'm not. I'm making for reals.
1: This is Brian's passion right now.
0: Exactly.
1: And I think maybe if I could choose like a little side hobby or side gig, I'd be the person that goes around people's lawns and kicks the dandelions.
0: Who does that?
1: Me.
0: You kick dandelions and then you kick all that stuff up into the air? You're the reason I've been sneezing all morning. Thanks, Michaela.
1: I want to be the
0: Yeah, that's great.
1: Kicker.
0: Uh-huh. Thanks. And this is why we're all sneezing all over central Wisconsin because Michaela's a dandelion kicker.
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0: Dylan Scott, What He'll Never Have on 101.9 WDEZ. Brian and Michaela.
1: Happy National Egg Day. National Egg
0: Day. It's National Egg Day.
1: It's National.
0: So it's National Egg Day? Is that what you're trying to say? I'll translate for you. The for real's getting to her head. Got a little brain freeze going on? Or
1: yeah, I guess so. I'm so sorry.
0: It's National Egg Day today.
1: National Egg Day. My brain just like short circuited.
0: I love eggs.
1: Do you?
0: Seriously, I love eggs.
1: Yeah.
0: Do you? Are you an egg fan?
1: Yeah. Yeah. It depends, I guess. You know, I really like fried eggs in bacon grease with salt and pepper. My grandma, she doesn't even have to think about it. She just is the best egg maker I've ever met in my entire life. And I've tried to order it the same way at restaurants, and it just doesn't. It's just not the same.
0: So when you get your fried egg, how do you order it? Like, do you get it like a little leaky? Like,
1: I don't eat the yolk at all. Easy? So actually, what I've been doing is
0: Wait a second. You don't eat the yolk at all?
1: No, I don't eat
0: it. Oh, that is the best part of the egg. Are you serious? It
1: tastes like dirt.
0: What?
1: Yeah. So I'll get egg whites instead.
0: No,
1: but I want them to be fried in my bacon grease, and I don't want to be so picky, so I don't know. Nobody makes them like grandma does.
0: You got to have a little bit of the leaky yolk come out on top of it. Oh, it is so good. Then you take your bread and you just slop up that yolk on your bread. It like soaks into your bread. It's so good.
1: Nasty. How do you like your eggs on this National Egg Day? 715-842-119.
0: Oh, they're so good. I do love eggs, so I'll eat those. I'll eat omelets. I'll even eat hard-boiled eggs. I like them all.
1: Okay.
0: But definitely got to keep the yolk in them.
1: Oh, see, I really like the hard-boiled eggs on my salads.
0: Really?
1: Yeah. Yeah, that'll load that up. Yeah, with cheese and eggs on my salad. I love that.
0: Yeah. I prefer to have mine leaky. So you would say yours, you just like the egg whites?
1: Mostly, yeah. I'll eat them if they're scrambled, you know, if they're mixed in there. I'll eat an omelet that's mixed in. You know, if it's mixed and I can't taste it so much, then I'll eat it. But, yeah, it's just that nobody makes them like my grandma. So I just, I'm having a hard time, like, recreating that somewhere else. I don't know.
0: When you have your eggs, do you take the I don't even know what they're really called, the sniglets out?
1: Ew, you know what I mean? Think I know what you're talking about.
0: The little white stuff in there?
1: Because a long time ago, I think your fiance Carrie posted those little things that are still...
0: Yeah, she thinks it's rooster spit. I'm like, no, it's not from the rooster.
1: Ew.
0: No, it's protein. It's where the egg was attached to the shell. That's all it is.
1: Okay.
0: It's good for you.
1: Oh, okay.
0: Yeah, it's not any of that stuff.
1: We'll see... Yeah,
0: Kyle says he likes his egg yolk, runny yolk on top of a bacon cheeseburger. That sounds pretty tasty.
1: They do that over at Red Robin.
0: They do that at a lot of restaurants. Yeah. Absolutely. Yeah. What's your favorite type of egg? How do you prefer to eat your egg? 715-842-1019. Dan and

0: Jordan Davis, turn this truck around. I'm 101.9 WDEZ. It's Brian and Michaela.
1: Oh my gosh, we're getting so many texts about the eggs.
0: It's National Egg Day.
1: It is National Egg Day and how people like their eggs. And we're getting some texts into 715-842-1019. This one says, scrambled with A1. A1 on the eggs?
0: I can't do that. I don't like really, I don't care for A1 though. So
1: yeah.
0: Eggs Benedict, somebody else said.
1: Ooh, yum. Carrie from Wausau says, I like a fried egg on a piece of toast, but it better be runny.
0: Yes, that exactly is what I'm talking about. Because then the toast soaks in the yolk, and it's just so darn delicious. Oh.
1: Brian, I think I'd rather eat a pickle than that.
0: No, that is disgusting.
2: Unlike the neighbor's annoying barking dog, you can turn Brian and Michaela down. But why would you want to? Brian and Michaela, 101.9 WDEZ.
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4: Right, yep. 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
3: 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There's lots of variety all around, and you guys have the variety in both of your different homes as well.
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9: Nice summer weather on the way once again for this Wednesday, with mostly sunny skies and highs in the low 80s. Tonight, increasing clouds, not quite as cool as the last couple of nights, lows in the upper 50s. Then for your Thursday, we'll see some scattered clouds and maybe a few showers possible. Isolated storm, not out of the question, a bit breezy with a high near 80. That's the WDEZ forecast. I'm 9 News meteorologist Justin Lowe.
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0: Chris Jansen, me and a beer on WDEZ. It is 8:07. That's how I like my eggs right there.
1: What?
0: Me, my eggs and a beer.
1: Oh, with a beer. Okay.
0: Everything's better with beer.
1: With a beer. Well, this text is 715-842-1019 says, when my kids were little and I made hard-boiled eggs, one ate the whites and one ate the yolks. So, Michaela, you're not alone. Well, there you go. That's perfect.
0: That works out better. That way everybody's happy, right?
1: Yeah, exactly. You just have to make one egg and then just split it how they like it.
0: Hey, that's awesome.
1: Nothing gets wasted.
0: Right? Exactly. I think that's kind of brilliant, actually.
1: Right.
0: See,
1: right.
0: Somebody else said deviled eggs are the best. That's the one kind of egg I can't do.
1: I've never had a deviled egg.
0: Really?
1: What is it?
0: It's
1: I don't
0: where
1: understand.
0: They, like, cut them in half and then the yolk part.
1: Do they whip it?
0: They whip it and they put, like I don't know if it's seasoning, mayo or it? Miracle Whip or I don't know, some junk in there. They whip it all up and then put seasoning. I can't do it. Nope, sorry.
1: I think they've always looked kind of weird to me, and I just assumed I wouldn't like them, so I've never tried them. But maybe I should try and see what I think. Yeah.
0: Over easy egg on a bacon cheeseburger with strawberry jam and creamy peanut butter.
1: No, thank you.
0: There is a whole lot going on right there.
1: That's too much for my palate.
0: Yeah, that's like flavor overload right there.
1: I would have a bite of a bacon cheeseburger with an egg on it and then swallow it. And then I'd go to my strawberry jam, peanut butter and strawberry jam sandwich and take a bite.
0: I wouldn't even have them in the same meal.
1: That's
0: just me.
1: Let alone the same sandwich.
0: What the heck do I know? Exactly. How are you doing your eggs on this National Egg Day?
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11: Nice summer weather on the way once again for this Wednesday with mostly sunny skies and highs in the low 80s. Tonight, increasing clouds, not quite as cool as the last couple of nights, lows in the upper 50s. Then for your Thursday, we'll see some scattered clouds and maybe a few showers possible. Isolated storm, not out of the question, a bit breezy with a high near 80. That's the WDEZ forecast. I'm 9 News meteorologist Justin Lowe.
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0: It is National Egg Day, and we are celebrating by figuring out how you like your eggs. There's so many different ways to have your eggs. It's crazy.
1: It is crazy, and eggs are one of the healthiest foods for you. J-Dub from Merrill says, Michaela, you definitely should try deviled eggs. They are awesome. See, Brian, they're awesome.
0: Yeah, maybe you'd like them. I won't like them.
1: This text says, this is Kevin. Over easy eggs, especially over a skillet scrambled. Dang.
0: Yes.
1: Fancy.
0: Absolutely. Fancy Amanda.
1: Fancy like over easy eggs. No. Sorry.
0: You were onto something. Go ahead.
1: No. That's all I got.
0: Eggs extra runny on the taters.
1: On the skillets.
0: Yeah, all right. Amanda says, I buy frozen bags of potatoes, onions, and peppers. I cook them in the pan and add an egg scramble. Scramble
1: and
0: put cheese on top. Quick and tasty.
1: Ooh, quick and tasty breakfast.
0: Uh-huh. Wow, that is awesome. See, there's so many different ways to enjoy those incredible edible eggs.
1: Whoa.
0: What was that from? That was from one of the...
1: Was that
0: Eggland's Best or something? That was one of the
1: really
0: commercials.
1: I really don't know.

0: Riley Green and Change My Mind on WDEZ. Brian and Michaela, good morning.
1: Good morning.
0: We are talking about it being National Egg Day. And we're pretty excited because we're celebrating National Egg Day. Because there's just so many different ways to have your eggs. And we're finding out from a lot of people that everybody likes their eggs done differently.
1: I know. Isn't it crazy?
0: Yes.
1: I didn't know. I didn't even know half these things were a thing. Like, I didn't even know that half of these egg recipes or ways to make them even existed. So what in the world? This one says, sort of related, this text says, McDonald's egg sausage McMuffin with grape jelly. Perfect combo. Or a bacon cheeseburger with egg and peanut butter. What is the...
0: There's a, yeah.
1: The fad with, like, burger plus PB&J. Like, what?
0: I don't know, but maybe we're missing something.
1: I'm so glad they like it, though. And this one says, and since on the topic of peanut butter, put it on a hot dog. It's sweet and savory. What? On a hot dog? I would maybe try it on a brat. I'm not saying I would love it. I would try it. I don't know what I...
0: Yeah, I'm not sure.
1: It's hard to imagine the... like, you try to imagine the flavors in your mind before you even taste it, and then maybe when you try it, it's maybe totally different. I don't know.
0: Maybe that's the problem. Maybe we got to just try it.
1: Yeah. I think our mind gets in the way, too. We're like, no, that's not supposed to go with this.
0: That doesn't work.
1: Yeah. This one says, hey, guys, deviled eggs with a little piece of fried bacon on top is the bomb. I would try that.
0: Okay. See, bacon makes everything better, but I just can't do the deviled eggs. Okay. I just can't do it.
1: You know what I would go for?
0: What?
1: What if we made this version of deviled eggs? I would totally do a deviled egg, but instead of the whipped, like, yolk or whatever, do, like, guacamole and then bacon on top.
0: No, see, you're making it even worse now.
1: No, I'm not. That would be good. I would try that.
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0: 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Brian and Michaela.
1: Good morning.
0: So we're talking about eggs and all
1: the
0: different
1: way
0: ways
1: you
0: to
1: said
0: make eggs. Well, I can't believe we're talking about eggs. The best way to have eggs.
1: Oh my gosh. Here's the thing. We forgot something really important.
0: What's that?
1: We forgot about green eggs and ham.
0: Have you ever had green eggs and ham?
1: I have.
0: Same.
1: I like them, Sam. I am. What?
0: I'm not even going to acknowledge that.
1: You need to acknowledge it.
0: I'm not going
1: to. You need to acknowledge it.
0: Have you ever had green eggs?
1: Yes. Yes, I have. And I do like that. I would eat them in a house with a mouse.
0: How else would you eat them?
1: On a boat with a goat.
0: How else would you eat them?
1: Here and there.
0: Where else?
1: Anywhere.
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1: Brian and Michaela.
0: Yes,
1: it is. Good morning.
0: So you're going to be out today, Wausau Area Builders Associations, for the Spring Parade of Homes.
1: Yeah, it's going to be a beautiful day for it, too. I'm so excited. I'll be there from 4:30 to 6:30 and at this beautiful home number one, lakefront, riverfront property, waterfront, I should have just said, because I don't know.
0: A lot easier. And, you know,
1: waterfront property. It's gorgeous. I looked online, and man, that is so cool. Absolutely love it.
0: Mm-hmm.
1: I'm excited to be there. I hope you come see me too.
0: So you're going to be there tonight. Then tomorrow is the grand finale of the Coors Light Bar Run to Hodeg.
1: I know. It's crazy.
0: Gorskis. You're going to be out there.
1: Yep. From 5. Well, it starts at 5.
0: Yes.
1: And then it's like 5 to 7, but then I think we start picking names.
0: It's
1: going to
0: be
1: 8.
0: A big party is what it's going to be.
1: It's going to be. You just got to show up at 5 and we'll handle the rest.
0: Even if you didn't pre-qualify, you still have a chance at winning 9-day passes to Hodeg, a pair of 9-day passes, just by coming out. So we're going to run that as another Coors Light Bar Run to Hodeg. So much fun. I can't believe that it's almost here, which means Hodeg is right around the corner.
1: I know.
0: Oh, it feels so good, doesn't it?
1: It's going to be here before we know it. Like pretty soon, you know, we're going to be sitting here saying, oh my gosh, it's Hodeg week. Because that Monday and Tuesday, it's like the last day of school.
0: Uh-huh.
1: You're like, you can't really focus because you're just like, yeah, we're in Hodeg mode. We're already, our minds are up in Rhinelander already. And yeah.
0: And as if that's not enough, coming up at 9:20 this morning, we're going to give you another keyword for the WDEZ Ultimate Summer Ticket Tour, where you can win tickets to Cody Johnson at Summerfest. It's all on the way.
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9: Nice summer weather on the way once again for this Wednesday, with mostly sunny skies and highs in the low 80s. Tonight, increasing clouds, not quite as cool as the last couple of nights, lows in the upper 50s. Then for your Thursday, we'll see some scattered clouds and maybe a few showers possible. Isolated storm, not out of the question, a bit breezy with a high near 80. That's the WDEZ forecast. I'm 9 News meteorologist Justin Lowe.
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0: Bailey Zimmerman, WDEZ. It's Brian and Michaela. And we got brand new artists for you. We got lots of requests for this song. A lot of people are wanting to hear it. They're loving it. Brand new artist.
1: Alexandra Kay, Straight for the Heart.
0: 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Let us know what you think of it. 715-842-1019.

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1: Oh, I'm so excited for our matchmakers we got coming up tomorrow. We better make a match.
0: Yes, I hope so. That's why we do it. We try to make matches. Last week was crazy.
1: Yeah.
0: If you missed matchmakers last week, you can text the word match to 715-842-1019.
1: Yes, exactly. And we have all of our matchmaker episodes right on there. So, yeah, never miss a matchmakers again.
0: Yeah.
1: Go ahead.
0: No, I was just going to say, when you text that, it's pretty cool because you can subscribe to texts.
1: Right. You don't have to think about it. It'll just automatically go to your phone.
0: Yes, easy enough. So then you really will never miss one again. Right now, it's Hardy, Eric Church, Morgan Wallen, and Tim McGraw. Here's MacArthur. 101.9 WDEZ.
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0: Justin Lynch and Mackenzie Porter there. It's Thinking About You on WDEZ.
1: Oh, I'm so hungry for some cheese curds for breakfast specifically. And you know what I'm talking about.
0: Yes, it's June Dairy Month. Of course I know what you're talking about.
1: That's right. Not only that, but like maybe some ice cream, some sausage, maybe go see the cows. So fun. It's fun for the whole family, too. Like, you see people of all ages. You see grandparents and babies and middle-aged people and teens, and everybody is loving the June Dairy Breakfast. So we want you to go, too.
0: That's how we roll in Wisconsin with our June Dairy Month Dairy Breakfast. And our broadcasts are brought to you by ELM Repair in Edgar. It's George Burge now on WDEZ.

0: 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It's Russell Dickerson on WDEZ.
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12: Becoming mostly sunny for the rest of today, a little bit warmer than yesterday, a high of 82. Tonight, increasing clouds and not quite as cool as the last couple of nights, a low down to 59. For tomorrow, a bit breezy, a mix of sun and clouds, a couple of scattered showers or an isolated thunderstorm possible with a high around 80. I'm 9 StormTrack Chief Meteorologist Justin Lowe.
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1: It kicks off tonight, and I'm so excited.
0: What does?
1: Concerts on the Square.
0: Yes, live music on the 400 block, food trucks, family-friendly fun, and more.
1: Yes, tonight we got The Now kicking it off. I'm so excited. They got food trucks. So good. Go ahead.
0: Well, I was going to ask.
1: You're pointing at me with the highlighter.
0: I know, exactly. So somebody who's never been to concerts on the square downtown Wausau before, how much does it cost to see live music every Wednesday night?
1: $0.
0: What?
1: Yeah.
0: What?
1: Maybe it'll cost you a smile to get in.
0: That's it?
1: Maybe a smile.
0: You don't even have to smile. You can come grumpy. It doesn't matter.
1: It'd be better if you
0: can
1: came
0: you bring
1: grumpy,
0: like food and stuff with you, though?
1: I think so.
0: On your chairs? Yes, you sure can.
1: Yeah. Bring your lunchbox.
0: Can't wait till the lights come on tonight. The Now is going to be on stage. Get your full list at wausauevents.org. Here's Jason Aldean.

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0: Charlie McKenzie, right around 11:15, will give you a chance to win some free lunch. Sourdough and Co. 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
2: 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What an exciting year this year, huh?
3: We've got a great parade coming up.
2: Yeah, and we're very excited about it because geographically, it's pretty wide this year. There's lots of areas.
3: Yep, so we're all the way up to a home in Minocqua for Ross Construction and then down to Lake Dubé and over to Burnham Woods. So pretty great opportunity for a long drive to see some beautiful homes.
2: And that's what's nice is you can spread it over a couple of days as well. 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Where do you get the tickets? How does that work?
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2: Okay.
3: It is on our website as well, the map from homes 1 through 9. 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
2: 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And it's going on June 2nd through the 7th. 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
2: There are so many different types and styles. 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
3: Absolutely. 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Lake Alice, there's one in Tomahawk that's actually on an island, which
2: wow.
3: is unique. 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

0: 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Brian and Michaela.
1: Well, that does it for us today because we got stuff to do.
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0: Wausau Area Builders Association Spring Parade of Homes kicks off today. It's Miranda Lambert now. Here's The House That Built Me. I know

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We're already at hump day. Middle of the work week, first week of June. I love it. It's John Morgan, Kid Marcel, 101.9.

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11: Becoming mostly sunny for the rest of today, a little bit warmer than yesterday, a high of 82. Tonight, increasing clouds and not quite as cool as the last couple of nights, a low down to 59. For tomorrow, a bit breezy, a mix of sun and clouds, a couple of scattered showers or an isolated thunderstorm possible with a high around 80. I'm 9 StormTrack Chief Meteorologist Justin Lowe.
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great country, 101.9 WDEZ. Good morning. My name is Charlie McKenzie. I got Jake Owen still this hour, Bailey Zimmerman, Blake Shelton's new one, Riley Green, and this is Vincent Mason, and wish you well on Great Country.

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1: 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Going to have a mix of sun and clouds today. Highs 82 degrees. Tonight a low of 59. Here's Blake Shelton. Let him in anyway on Great Country.

0: Bailey Zimmerman and Fall in Love, 101.9 WDEZ. So the self-checkout at the stores may be fast and convenient for shoppers, but the employees say it's becoming a headache for them, certain shoppers and their behaviors. So retail workers are sounding off about the habits that drive them crazy. People bringing full carts to a system designed for just a few items. It slows everything down. But in our defense, when you only have one aisle open with somebody checking you out, what are you supposed to do? Another thing that drives retail workers nuts? People routinely ignoring cart-only signs, scanning everything, then acting shocked when cash isn't accepted. Or shoppers who choose self-checkout but need help every step of the way. The retail workers are sick of customers who complain about doing the job themselves. Oh, I can hear that. And they don't like parents who let their kids take over the scanner. It leads to chaos. Just keep your eye out for it. We are Great Country, WDEZ.
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Good morning. That was Cody Johnson with the fall on Great Country. And coming up at 1220, you need to listen for the keyword to win the ultimate summer ticket tour. It's Cody Johnson tickets at Summerfest. But now we're doing a 90s brunch, 101.9 WDEZ. And coming up at the end of this month, Alan Jackson is saying goodbye to performing live forever. A who's who of country artists will be there, including King George. From 1992, this is Alan Jackson, his signature song, Chattahoochee on a 90s brunch.

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15: Becoming mostly sunny for the rest of today, a little bit warmer than yesterday, a high of 82. Tonight, increasing clouds and not quite as cool as the last couple of nights, a low down to 59. For tomorrow, a bit breezy, a mix of sun and clouds, a couple of scattered showers or an isolated thunderstorm possible with a high around 80. I'm 9 StormTrack Chief Meteorologist Justin Lowe.
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0: It's Chris Young and you. We are Great Country, and Sam Adams is celebrating America's 250th birthday. They're bringing back a fan favorite beer collection for the first time in 20 years, the Brewer Patriot Collection, because it features four different beers recreated from the actual recipes of our founding fathers. There's going to be a molasses porter loved by George Washington, a dark wheat ale based on notes from Thomas Jefferson and James Madison. There'll be a hard root beer in there honoring Samuel Adams, and a ginger honey ale made by Thomas Jefferson and his wife. You can get these four packs online right now. They're only $17.76. Have you ever been in an old bar from back in the Revolutionary period? There's one called the Warren Tavern. It's in Charleston, Massachusetts. And this was a favorite watering hole of Paul Revere and George Washington. I'm like, okay, I was in there. It's very dark and cool and lit dimly. And I'm like, our forefathers probably thought of the Constitution all hopped up on something. Wasted. Paul Revere was probably like, those British are going to come. And I wonder if George Washington's like, should we just cross the river? Again, it's called the Warren Tavern in Charleston, Massachusetts. We are Great Country 101.9.
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2: With your Quick Minute in Agriculture, I'm Joanna Guza. Mike North, president of the producer division at EverAg, was on the Dairy Stream podcast brought to you by The Voice of Milk. He was asked what the agricultural landscape will look like in the next 10 years.
3: You're going to see consolidation across the space, just building on the trends that have continued as margin compression, you know, starting at the consumer level, working backwards, continues to be a story as environmental sustainability continues to be a story as reinvestment in new product development and new product lines. I think of, the entire waste stream and all the products coming out of that require, bigger and bigger capital expenditures. I think you're going to see more and more consolidation, fewer hands involved. But that, I think, leads us towards this place where we need to be in the future. And we've been on this trend for a long time. And, I'm not scared by continuation of that.
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Choosing Texas. Ella Langley on 101.9 WDEZ. We are your home for great country. Thanks for hanging out. My name is Charlie, bringing you Bailey Zimmerman, Chevy Silverado on 101.9.

0: Riley Green and all his sexiness. It's called Worst Way on Great Country, and Riley's part of our Ultimate Summer Ticket Tour. We'll be giving away Riley Green tickets for the Rush Center next week. But this week, we want you to go see Cody Johnson, your entertainer and male vocalist of the year, at Summerfest. 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You're in the running for Cody Johnson tickets. Brian and Michaela will announce a winner Friday morning, 6:20. 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
16: Becoming mostly sunny for the rest of today. A little bit warmer than yesterday, a high of 82. Tonight, increasing clouds and not quite as cool as the last couple of nights, a low down to 59. For tomorrow, a bit breezy, a mix of sun and clouds, a couple of scattered showers or an isolated thunderstorm possible with a high around 80. I'm 9 StormTrack Chief Meteorologist Justin Lowe.
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Jason Aldean, that's the trouble with the heartbreak. 101.9 WDEZ. I got Chris Stapleton by request coming up in minutes. We're going to play Jelly Roll, Megan Maroney. Here's John Party, Boots Off with Great Country.

used to shine. No mistake in that guy's voice. One of my favorites. It's Chris Stapleton in Broken Halos. We are Great Country 101.9, and everything about Megan Maroney is beautiful. Not just her looks, but her spirit, her soul, her songwriting. She's a good person. Her Cloud 9 tour is coming to Summerfest. Here's Beautiful Things on Great Country.

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0: Always good to hear Jelly Roll. That's need a favor. We are 101.9 WDEZ, and we're so pumped it's June Dairy Month. 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Michaela's on location 8 to 11. Make sure you look for the WDEZ truck and go say hello to Michaela. We're doing these breakfasts all month long. All the details, get them at WDEZ. We just got to thank American Family Insurance, a Johnny Bauer agency, Smith Brothers Meats, MTW Silage Facers, Mullins Cheese, Krieger Insurance, Partnership for Progressive Agriculture, and of course, ELM Repair and Refrigeration in Edgar. 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
3: I drive truck and I'm a mechanic. I had severe lower back and hip pain at work. I'd start out fine in the morning, and by mid-afternoon, I was in agony. I had to find something to do where I could sit out. It was unbearable. I had 3 lower back injections. I was good for a week and right back to square one again. They had suggested surgery. They're going to remove the disc, and I was looking into ways of where I wouldn't be off work for however many months it would have been. I had a friend that was receiving laser treatment, and he's kind of the one that put me onto it. This has helped me tremendously. Now I'm basically pain-free. This weekend, I cut firewood, did stuff outside. I didn't have any problems. 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

0: Hate How You Look, Josh Ross, 101.9 WDEZ. What's going on? Hope you're enjoying this gorgeous day. We got sunshine, some clouds, 82 degrees. Here's Keith Urban. Who wouldn't want to be me on WDEZ?
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6: Becoming mostly sunny for the rest of today. A little bit warmer than yesterday, a high of 82. Tonight, increasing clouds and not quite as cool as the last couple of nights, a low down to 59. For tomorrow, a bit breezy, a mix of sun and clouds, a couple of scattered showers or an isolated thunderstorm possible with a high around 80. I'm 9 Storm Track Chief Meteorologist Justin Lowe.
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Even though I'm leaving, it's Luke Holmes, 101.9 WDEZ. And even though I'm going to leave at 2, it's okay. Mike Dubar comes in and plays a lot of great country. It's John Morgan now and Kid Myself, 101.9.

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WDEZ, and if you like watching the Sports Illustrated Swimsuit Runway Show, it's coming to Disney Plus and Hulu. Yay! All those pretty women in bathing suits, that's what I want to watch. Not really. It starts streaming June 9th. We are Grey Country, and here's Hudson Westbrook, his new single, Painted You Pretty, 101.9.

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0: Old Dominion singing about that memory lane on Great Country 101.9. And I can't believe Old Dominion is at Hodag this year. Do you realize this lineup? Russell Dickerson, Neil McCoy, Brothers Osborne, Jody Messina, John Morgan, Leon Rimes, Nico Moon, Mark Chestnut, Nate Smith, Ernest, Steve Earle, for crying out loud. Yeah. Tickets are on sale, but why buy them when you can win them? We are doing our very last Coors Light bar run coming up on Thursday. It's wrapping up. We're giving away the huge big prize packs. Everything. We're going to be at Gorski's from 5 to 7. Place to be Thursday, 5 to 7 Gorski's. McKill is on location. All those prizes. She'll have some neon tees. It's going to be fun. Coors Light bar run thanks to Coors Light, Blue Moon, Simply Spike Bold, Topo Chico Hard Margarita, the Marathon County Tavern League, and WDEZ.
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Jason Aldean, and don't tell on me. It's Great Country 101.9 WDEZ. Thought this was a good goodbye song today. Free and easy down the road I go. 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

Are You One of Them Girls? Lee Bryce, 101.9 WDEZ. Mike Dubord and you rolling through a hump day afternoon with Post Malone and Blake Shelton. Come on, man, pour me a drink.

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10: Becoming mostly sunny for the rest of today. A little bit warmer than yesterday, a high of 82. Tonight, increasing clouds and not quite as cool as the last couple of nights, a low down to 59. For tomorrow, a bit breezy, a mix of sun and clouds, a couple of scattered showers or an isolated thunderstorm possible with a high around 80. I'm 9 Storm Track Chief Meteorologist Justin Lowe.
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That's Brad Paisley and Carrie Underwood. It's called Remind Me. 101.9 WDEZ. Jason Aldean coming up in just a few. Right now, Corey Kent, Cole Wetzel, Rocky Mountain Low. 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

0: 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Jason Aldean, 101.9 WDEZ, where don't forget, you better be locked in at 4:20 this afternoon. I'm going to have your keyword for the Ultimate Summer Ticket Tour. You can't win if you don't play. You don't play unless you hear what the text word is. That's at 4:20 this afternoon. 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

101.9 WDEZ. Did you see the story online going viral? A mom buys her daughter a used Honda, pays cash for it as a college graduation gift. And instead of being grateful, the daughter complained that the car wasn't good enough and asked her mother to sell it and buy her a Mercedes instead. Now, I can tell you this. 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I can't say it over the radio because I need this job. Tim McGraw, Great Country.

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1: 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This is Great Country.

David Lee Murphy getting a little help from Kenny Chesney on that one. 101.9 WDEZ. Gabby Barrett. Here's I Hope. Great country. 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
5: Increasing clouds tonight with a low down to 59, south wind of 5 to 10. On Thursday, a bit breezy with a mix of sun and clouds, few scattered showers possible, maybe an isolated storm, high near 80. Friday, mostly cloudy and humid with more rain and thunder, high 81. I'm 9 Storm Track meteorologist Jackson Garlock.
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0: Blake Shelton, Gwen Stefani, Nobody But You, 101.9 WDEC with Chris Jansen. Here's me and a beer. This is Great Country.
1: Prettiest girl I'd ever seen. 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I thought I can't just walk up and ask her to dance.

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101.9 WDEZ with Florida Georgia Line, sparking speculation that they're gearing up for a comeback during CMA Fest. Did you hear about this? For the first time in years, the duo's social media accounts were updated with a new profile image that reads FGLLFG, as in let's freaking go. And fans who signed up for text and emails received a message saying, turns out some things are just better together. Wouldn't that be something? Alexander Kay now, straight for the heart. This is Great Country. Ready?

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0: 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Michaela going to be out at Gorski's for the finale party for the Coors Light Bar Run to Hogue Day. 5 until 7 p.m. You need to be out there. 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

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Zach Top right around the corner, but first Rodney Atkins is watching you. 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

and one of his favorite country songs, 101.9 WDEZ. Jordan Davis, Luke Bryan, going to give you some very good financial advice. Buy dirt. That's coming up in just a few. But first, Megan Maroney.

Jordan Davis, Luke Bryan, 101.9 WDEZ, Mike Dubord and you, rolling through a hump day afternoon on a gorgeous one at that. Sunshine 83 for the high today. I don't know what's going on with Mother Nature, but I like it. I like it a lot. Jason Aldean, here's Don't Tell on Me, Great Country, WDEZ.

0: Rascal Flatts and the Jonas Brothers. 101.9 WDEZ, where it's the ultimate summer ticket tour. Your 420 keyword. Are you ready? Kojo. C-O-J-O, as in Cody Johnson. Kojo. Now text that word in. 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
7: Increasing clouds tonight with a low down to 59, south wind of 5 to 10. On Thursday, a bit breezy with a mix of sun and clouds, few scattered showers possible, maybe an isolated storm, high near 80. Friday, mostly cloudy and humid with more rain and thunder, high 81. I'm 9 Storm Track meteorologist Jackson Garlock.
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little heartache on the dance floor, Mr. John Party. 101.9 WDEZ, Parmalee and Blanco Brown on the way. Right now, Lauren Elena and Chase Matthew. Here's All My Exes. Great Country, WDEZ. Another

0: Lee Blanco Brown, Just the Way, 101.9 WDEZ, along with our friends at ELM Repair and Refrigeration in Edgar, celebrating June Dairy Month by visiting June Dairy breakfasts all across central Wisconsin all month long. As a matter of fact, this coming Sunday, Michaela going to be at the Marathon County Dairy Breakfast from 8 until 11 a.m. All thanks to American Family Insurance, Johnny Bauer Agency, Smith Brothers Meats, Mullins Cheese, Krieger Insurance, Partnership for Progressive Agriculture, and of course our friends at ELM Repair and Refrigeration in Edgar. 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
1: Hey, it's Michaela from WDEZ, and we're at the WASA Area Builders Association's 2026 Spring Parade of Homes presented by Colby Windows and Doors. Now, I am standing in an absolutely immaculate home in Tomahawk. It's home number one, and I'm here with my friend Dustin. How you doing, Dustin?
2: I'm doing very well. Thank you, Michaela.
1: Thank you. And what a beautiful house, by the way. Like, this is so amazing.
2: Thank you. That's a nice compliment, and it is a gorgeous home. The view up here is absolutely stunning, overlooking Lake Alice, which is part of the Wisconsin River. It is an incredible view up here.
1: Absolutely, you really seriously cannot beat it. And the countertops, like the counter space you have for hosting. I mean, there's multiple bedrooms. The windows are so large and beautiful. And oh my gosh, I gotta tell you, I think the size of my apartment is probably the size of the pantry here.
2: That's funny.
1: Yes.
2: Yeah, this is a home with a huge open concept area, kitchen, dining room, great room, all tied together with a loft, and just stunning views from every place. Two big, huge islands, lots and lots of cabinets, lots of space for entertaining, and then a huge deck out onto the lake that there's multiple patio doors that lead out to it, so you can host a huge family or even a corporate party in a place like this.
1: Absolutely. Come on out. We're at home number one with the WASA Area Builders Association's 2026 Spring Parade of Homes in Tomahawk with WDEZ.
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happened to me, Russell Dickerson, 101.9 WDEZ, Mike Dubord and you. Happy hump day to you. I got Walker Hayes coming up in just a few, but first Luke Combs. Here's Be By You, great country.

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6: Increasing clouds tonight with a low down to 59, south wind of 5 to 10. On Thursday, a bit breezy with a mix of sun and clouds, few scattered showers possible, maybe an isolated storm, high near 80. Friday, mostly cloudy and humid with more rain and thunder, high 81. I'm 9 Storm Track meteorologist Jackson Garlock.
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1: 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We're open. It's open tonight until 9, Thursday and Friday from 11 to 9, and Saturday and Sunday from 11 to 5. We'll see you here.
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0: like confetti. Dustin Lynch, 101.9 WDEC, where it's the Wisconsin River Pro Rodeo, June 19th through the 21st at the Merrill Fairgrounds. 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
2: 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And I'm here with my friend Chris, and I want to know, Chris, what's your favorite feature of this beautiful home?
3: Well, it's hard to choose, but I would say when you pull up to the driveway, there are a few features that are very unique and draw you in. Number one would be the new Woodmark collection from Diamond Coat Siding. 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It's hard to decipher whether it's wood or not. 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

foot nine, Tyler Hubbard, 101.9 WDEZ. I mentioned earlier that there's a lot going on with Florida Georgia Line these days. They might be getting back together during CMA Fest. We'll keep you posted. Parker McCollum, what kind of man? Great country.

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1: Andrew from Plover on the line. 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
2: 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Ooh. I want to go with Worst Way, Riley Green.
1: Oh! You are right! Holy man, you did it! You just won $1,000!
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12: Increasing clouds tonight with a low down to 59, south wind of 5 to 10. On Thursday, a bit breezy with a mix of sun and clouds, few scattered showers possible, maybe an isolated storm, high near 80. Friday, mostly cloudy and humid with more rain and thunder, high 81. I'm 9 Storm Track meteorologist Jackson Garlock.
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Johnson, Till You Can't, 101.9 WDEZ. Another gorgeous day, weather-wise, 83 for the high today, 79 tomorrow, 77 on Friday, middle 80s over the weekend. I can't believe it. I'm loving it. Ella Langley, Morgan Wallen, Great Country, WDEZ.

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0: Nope, beer never broke my heart. Luke Combs, 101.9 WDEZ, where it's the Wisconsin Valley Fair. Coming up August 4th through the 9th at Marathon Park in Wausau. Chris Jansen going to be out there on opening night with fireworks from Fireworks Country. Shenandoah going to be out there on Wednesday, August 5th. Then it's Skillet, the PRCA Rodeo, and of course, you can't have a big county fair without a demolition derby. Single day passes for $9. 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